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She brings the rain, oh yeah, she brings the rain.

0: yes.
1: Land observe, live, return. Land observe, live, return. Land observe.
0: Intuition into telepathy. When we speak, you imagine me. Like I'm talking. That voice in your head has my accent. And distinguishable.

0: said, you're never gonna get to play that rock and roll.
1: Why is that?
0: You're kind of country.
1: Oh.
0: It's a little bit old.
1: That hurts. But your money for nothing, mm-hmm. and your chicks for free.
0: Well, them groupie girls ain't what they're cracked up to be. Not all of them, anyway.
1: Well, I'd really like to find out for myself, don't you know? I've had a kind of quiet life down here on Music Row.
0: Oh, I know.
1: Well, like, man, what do you think?

0: really like to find out for myself, don't you know, 'cause like I said, I've had a sheltered life down here on Music Row.
1: Well, maybe so.
0: Well, what do you think, Mark?
2: I don't know.
0: I really think that I can make the grade. There'll be some changes. Now listen to this. I'm gonna

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You come and find the place where I am lying, and kneel and say an Ave.

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E is for loving almost everything that you do. R is for rape. 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

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Call me itus, interruptus, fire to fire and blood.

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1: 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His real name was Jackson Taylor, but I called him Applejack. Now old Applejack was loved by everyone he ever knew. Applejack picked apples, but he picked the banjo too.

0: 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I don't feel he should be outside with a rougher tightrope boy as he's a little delicate. 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
1: He lived by the apple orchard in this little old orchard shack. His real name was Jackson Taylor, but I called him Applejack. Now old Applejack was loved by everyone he ever knew. And Applejack picked apples, but he picked the banjo too.

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I see all kinds of little men, although they're never there. 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I